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It's 26 past 6 weather-wise today. A top of 21. There's a strong wind warning for Sunshine Coast waters.